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5: Environment Canada has a yellow heat warning in effect for our region, cautioning against heat stroke or heat exhaustion. The forecast calls for a chance of showers and the risk of a thunderstorm tonight into tomorrow afternoon, the low 18, the high tomorrow 30, with the humidex up around 40. Slight chance of showers tomorrow night and on Canada Day, the low 19, Wednesday's high 32.
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3: Environment Canada has a yellow heat warning in effect for our region, cautioning against heat stroke or heat exhaustion. The forecast calls for a chance of showers and a risk of a thunderstorm tonight into tomorrow afternoon, the low 18, the high tomorrow 30, with the humidex up around 40. Slight chance of showers tomorrow night and on Canada Day, the low 19, Wednesday's high 32.
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5: Environment Canada has a yellow heat warning in effect for our region, cautioning against heat stroke or heat exhaustion. The forecast calls for a chance of showers and the risk of a thunderstorm tonight into tomorrow afternoon, the low 18, the high tomorrow 30, with the humidex up around 40. Slight chance of showers tomorrow night and on Canada Day, the low 19, Wednesday's high 32.
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3: Environment Canada has a yellow heat warning in effect for our region, cautioning against heat stroke or heat exhaustion. The forecast calls for a chance of showers and the risk of a thunderstorm tonight into tomorrow afternoon, the low 18, the high tomorrow 30, with the humidex up around 40. Slight chance of showers tomorrow night and on Canada Day, the low 19, Wednesday's high 32.
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7: Environment Canada has a yellow heat warning in effect for our region, cautioning against heat stroke or heat exhaustion. The forecast calls for a chance of showers and the risk of a thunderstorm tonight into tomorrow afternoon, the low 18, the high tomorrow 30, with the humidex up around 40. Slight chance of showers tomorrow night and on Canada Day, the low 19, Wednesday's high 32.
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8: Environment Canada has a yellow heat warning in effect for our region, cautioning against heat stroke or heat exhaustion. The forecast calls for a chance of showers and the risk of a thunderstorm tonight into tomorrow afternoon, the low 18, the high tomorrow 30, with the humidex up around 40. Slight chance of showers tomorrow night and on Canada Day, the low 19, Wednesday's high 32.
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2: Environment Canada has a yellow heat warning in effect for our region, cautioning against heat stroke or heat exhaustion. The forecast calls for a chance of showers and the risk of a thunderstorm tonight into tomorrow afternoon, the low 18, the high tomorrow 30, with the humidex up around 40. Slight chance of showers tomorrow night and on Canada Day, the low 19, Wednesday's high 32.
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1: 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From t-shirts. 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
1: Environment Canada has a yellow heat warning in effect for our region, cautioning against heat stroke or heat exhaustion. The forecast calls for a chance of showers and a risk of a thunderstorm tonight into tomorrow afternoon, the low 18, the high tomorrow 30, with the humidex up around 40. Slight chance of showers tomorrow night and on Canada Day, the low 19, Wednesday's high 32.
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But we're better known as Country 93.1, Timmins' best country.

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1: Good morning, I'm Richard Coffin. Recreation activities are included in recipients of federal economic development money in the region, announced by FedNor Minister Patty Hajdu. She says Mount Jameson Ski Resort is getting $420,000 for a magic carpet ride conveyor-style lift.
2: It's pretty cool, actually. It's to make sure that there's a safer way to get up the hill for skiers and snowboarders, hikers in the summer, mountain bike people in the summer.
1: Also getting a share of the $4.2 million is the town of Iroquois Falls to establish an industrial park and the Mount Joy Farmers Market to finish expansion of its pavilion and replace a car dealership sign with a market sign. Charges have been laid against both participants in that dispute in downtown Timmins Friday morning. City police say one of them tried to damage a window at the other person's business. The business owner allegedly chased the vandal and confronted them. A weapon was used, causing serious injuries. The business owner is now charged with aggravated assault, assault with a weapon, possession of a weapon for a dangerous purpose, and uttering threats to cause death or bodily harm. The other person is charged with mischief under $5,000. Police say the investigation is over and no other details will be made public. The fifth annual Berry Blue Trail Half Marathon race comes up on Sunday, July 26th at Hershey Lake. Timmins Running Club organizing committee member Jeremy Lamutt says even though the title is half marathon, there are other events for less ambitious or beginner runners.
3: The main event is the half marathon, but we have the 10K and the 5K. It gives people a range of different entry points that they can try out.
1: The entry fee goes up by $5 after today. You can get details on their Facebook page. Our full interview is on our website. And Coach Brody's just scored the biggest goal of his life. Brody Bodnariuk, a well-known hockey coach from Porcupine, won more than $122,000 in the June 50-50 draw for the Timmins and District Hospital Foundation. The coach says it'll help finance a very nice date night and trip with his wife at a few hockey tournaments. He also mentions drinks and karaoke at the Legion. For these stories and more, go to MyTimmonsNow.com.
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4: Well, dust off the rain jacket. You're looking at showers throughout the morning and a risk of a thunderstorm. High of 31 today. The rain's going to take a break during the afternoon, but it's looking to do a comeback later this evening with a chance of showers and another risk of a thunderstorm, dropping down to just a low of 20 tonight. Tomorrow, mix of sun and cloud and a chance of showers and a risk of a thunderstorm in the morning. Right now in Timmins, heat alert and 19 degrees.
5: Timmins.

0: Dasha, Austin, Country 93. One good morning. Did you sleep through all that thunder and lightning last night? Yeah, the sky was cracking fairly late. I only know that because I had a real tough time sleeping last night. Sometimes you just can't turn the brain off, right? You just sort of lay awake for a little while. But yeah, kind of a treat, all that lightning. You know, it was quite the light show last night. Power went out for a little bit during the storm. Luckily, came back on soon after because, yeah, it's 2026. You don't want your power going out anymore. It's hard to do anything, even when you're supposed to be sleeping. I don't know about you, but always need some noise on to help kind of drown out the rest of the noise of the town and whatnot while you're trying to sleep, right? So when the power goes out, you're in that silence. So, yeah, luckily it wasn't out for too long, just a flicker for most of you. But, yeah, it was quite a treat to have that lightning and thunder. And, well, it might not be over yet. Even just walking in this morning, saw a little bit of lightning up in the sky while I was on 3rd Avenue trekking here to the studio. So it might still see a little bit of that action, but it does look like it's letting up for the most part right now. But yeah, it won't be till this afternoon. You get a real break from all the rain and whatnot, and then it's going to be coming back later tonight.
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0: And I was born to mix mayo into Jell-O.
1: That's a real thing people do. Okay, I'm sorry I had to burden you with that knowledge this early in the morning. But there are people out there, when they make Jell-O, they mix mayonnaise in with it.
0: Ah, geez Louise, that makes this next topic sound better. Now that we mentioned the Jell-O, the mayonnaise Jell-O. Okay, we're talking Country 93.1. Okay, we're talking about...

0: but it looks really, really gross. It's probably very expensive. It looks like you got to open up a tube of wood glue, right? You got to take the cap off. You got to puncture it. You got to squeeze out a tablespoon. Yeah, honestly, instant coffee. If you're going to go the instant coffee route, that's probably better. Just get the classic instant coffee. As for tube squeeze coffee.
1: Abomination before mine eyes.
0: Indeed. Let's just stick to the regular stuff.
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Gabby Barrett, I hope. Richard Coffin's coming up right after Justin Moore with your Country 93.1 Morning News. Right now, it's We Didn't Have Much on Country 93.1.

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1: Good morning, I'm Richard Coffin. Recreation activities are included in recipients of federal economic development money in the region, announced by FedNor Minister Patty Hajdu. She says Mount Jameson Ski Resort is getting $420,000 for a magic carpet ride conveyor-style lift.
2: It's pretty cool, actually. It's to make sure that there's a safer way to get up the hill for skiers and snowboarders, hikers in the summer, mountain bike people in the summer.
1: Also getting a share of the $4.2 million is the town of Iroquois Falls to establish an industrial park and the Mount Joy Farmers Market to finish expansion of its pavilion and replace a car dealership sign with a market sign. Charges have been laid against both participants in that dispute in downtown Timmins Friday morning. City police say one of them tried to damage a window at the other person's business. The business owner allegedly chased the vandal and confronted them. A weapon was used, causing serious injuries. The business owner is now charged with aggravated assault, assault with a weapon, possession of a weapon for a dangerous purpose, and uttering threats to cause death or bodily harm. The other person is charged with mischief under $5,000. Police say the investigation is over and no other details will be made public. The fifth annual Berry Blue Trail Half Marathon race comes up on Sunday, July 26th at Hershey Lake. Timmins Running Club Organizing Committee member Jeremy Lamutt says even though the title is half marathon, there are other events for less ambitious or beginner runners.
3: The main event is the half marathon, but we have the 10K and the 5K. It gives people a range of different entry points that they can try out.
1: The entry fee goes up by $5 after today. You can get details on their Facebook page. Our full interview is on our website. And Coach Brody's just scored the biggest goal of his life. Brody Bodnariuk, a well-known hockey coach from Porcupine, won more than $122,000 in the June 50-50 draw for the Timmins and District Hospital Foundation. The coach says it'll help finance a very nice date night and trip with his wife at a few hockey tournaments. He also mentions drinks and karaoke at the Legion. For these stories and more, go to MyTimmonsNow.com.
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4: Heat warning in effect for today. You're definitely going to want to dust off that rain jacket, too. You're looking at showers throughout the morning and a risk of a thunderstorm. High of 31 today. The rain's going to take a break during the afternoon, then come back as a chance of showers and a risk of a thunderstorm tonight as it drops down to just a low of 20. Tomorrow, mix of sun and cloud and a chance of showers and a risk of a thunderstorm in the morning. While right now in Timmins, it's cloudy with rain showers and 19 degrees.
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0: From t-shirts, you were in my t-shirt right there. To red dresses.
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Travis Tritt. All right, I got some notes here from last night's cool down experiment. And we'll share that hack, the one I tried, and, well, how it did after Sully Burrows.

0: Sully Burroughs, Put It On Me, which if you don't have AC or air conditioning, you were probably saying that to some ice water last night to help cool you down on those hot evenings there inside the apartment, which is why, with the extreme heat warning today, you're probably very interested in the results of last night's experiment on affordable ways to cool you down. And last night we started with a hack that you find on the internet. And, well, what you do with this particular hack is it's a very simple one. You take a casserole dish, you fill it up with a bit of water, then you fill it up with the rest with ice cubes, right? You just make a big, icy, watery casserole dish, okay? And then you set that down, and then you put a fan in front of it. And the idea is, all right, the ice water in the casserole dish is going to, you know, let off some cool air, and it's going to get pulled into the fan, and then it's going to blow that cool air onto you and cool down a room. End result, didn't do jack. It didn't do jack. It did nothing. Nada. No. It was just a...
1: We're not going to take it anymore.
0: It didn't do anything. Not worth doing it. Not worth it. The ice cubes also melted like within 30 minutes. Like they were just melted. And then it was just room temperature water behind a fan. It did nothing. So when it comes to the ice water in a casserole dish behind a fan, that's debunked. It don't do jack.
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0: Sean Austin, Settle for a Drink, Country 93.1 today, talking about camping items that would make any Timmins camper cringe. And this one is, oh no. All right, let's talk about the crotch pot. I don't know how to talk about this one.
1: Abomination before mine eyes.
0: All right, I want you to picture a fanny pack mixed with a tool belt, all right? What you do with this is you put the food inside of it that you want warmed up, all right? Then it's got two hooks on it that latch onto your belt. Now, you got to latch it to your belt around your back. So the fanny pack, like think of it as like an opposite fanny pack, one that you would wear facing, you know, the behind. Yes. All right. So you've got your fanny pack, the crotch pot. You've put your food in it. You've attached it to your belt around your back. All right. The next step is you shove the crotch pot now down your pants. Not making this up. All right. You shove it down your pants and then you sit on it and you sit on it and you let your body's natural body heat warm up your food till it's at desired consumption temperature. And you probably got questions. You probably got questions like, well, how warm can that possibly be? Should you let your friend warm up your food for you? Are you going to have any friends left after you show them you bought the crotch pot? Does having gas help? I don't know.
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1: Good morning, I'm Richard Coffin. Recreation activities are included in recipients of federal economic development money in the region, announced by FedNor Minister Patty Hajdu. She says Mount Jameson Ski Resort is getting $420,000 for a magic carpet ride conveyor-style lift.
2: It's pretty cool, actually. It's to make sure that there's a safer way to get up the hill for skiers and snowboarders, hikers in the summer, mountain bike people in the summer.
1: Also getting a share of the $4.2 million is the town of Iroquois Falls to establish an industrial park and the Mount Joy Farmers Market to finish expansion of its pavilion and replace a car dealership sign with a market sign. Charges have been laid against both participants in that dispute in downtown Timmins Friday morning. City police say one of them tried to damage a window at the other person's business. The business owner allegedly chased the vandal and confronted them. A weapon was used, causing serious injuries. The business owner is now charged with aggravated assault, assault with a weapon, possession of a weapon for a dangerous purpose, and uttering threats to cause death or bodily harm. The other person is charged with mischief under $5,000. Police say the investigation is over and no other details will be made public. The 5th annual Berry Blue Trail Half Marathon race comes up on Sunday, July 26th at Hershey Lake. Timmins Running Club organizing committee member Jeremy Lamutt says even though the title is half marathon, there are other events for less ambitious or beginner runners.
3: The main event is the half marathon, but we have the 10K and the 5K. It gives people a range of different entry points that they can try out.
1: The entry fee goes up by $5 after today. You can get details on their Facebook page. Our full interview is on our website. And Coach Brody's just scored the biggest goal of his life. Brody Bodnariuk, a well-known hockey coach from Porcupine, won more than $122,000 in the June 50-50 draw for the Timmins and District Hospital Foundation. The coach says it'll help finance a very nice date night and trip with his wife at a few hockey tournaments. He also mentions drinks and karaoke at the Legion. For these stories and more, go to MyTimmonsNow.com.
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4: Heat warning in effect for today. You're going to want to dust off that rain jacket. You're looking at showers throughout the morning with a risk of a thunderstorm. High of 31 today. The rain's going to take a break during the afternoon, but it's going to come back as a chance of showers and a risk of a thunderstorm tonight, dropping down to just a low of 20. Tomorrow, mix of sun and cloud and a chance of showers and a risk of a thunderstorm in the morning. While right now in Timmins, it's cloudy with rain showers on and off in 19 degrees.
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0: To the conclusion, there's never too much country.

0: Coach Burge, Luke Bryan, Country 93.1. And yes, we're getting into that camping season. Today we're going over some of the cringiest camp items that would make any Timmins camper cringe. But we also got a comment here on the funniest thing that's happened during a camping trip. So Joanne said, they were out there working at the camp. This is her brother and her late father, and there was a pesky baby skunk that kept coming around, and it made its way into the neighbor's kitchen tent. A kitchen tent. That's a little smart. Anytime you go camping, right, you're sitting in your sleepy tent, you know, trying to whip up a peanut butter sandwich. You know, you get peanut butter on the roof of the tent, right? You know what I'm talking about. Having a dedicated tent to just making food and preparing it. That's pretty smart. Anyway, her late father trapped it inside the neighbor's kitchen tent. The tail was hanging out of a metal garbage can and just saw her father running down the road to release it while the tail was hanging out. Oh, and she goes on that her father had an artificial limb, but he could still move. Yeah, some of those artificial limbs that, like, especially when it comes to athletes who still run with, like, a prosthetic leg, like, they would outrun me, no problem, any day, no problem. It's wild, some of these artificial limbs and how good they are. And then continues to say, it's a darn good thing we learned that a baby skunk can't spray. Wait, is that true? A baby skunk can't spray? One second here. Uh-huh. Right.
1: 10 years later.
0: Yes, baby skunks can indeed spray, though their spray is weaker and less accurate, but they can start producing the scent as early as 8 days old. So, okay, yeah, baby skunks can indeed spray, but it's probably better that you thought they couldn't.
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0: on a farm.
1: That was the Rec Laws, and today talking about camping items that would make a Timmins camper cringe. This next one makes no sense at all. We're going to talk about it right after. James Barker Band, Over, All Over Again, Country 93.1. Here we

James Barker Band over all over again. Country 93.1 today, talking about camping gear that would make the Timmins camper cringe. And this one is just stupid. This next

0: This thing, it's dumb. 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It looks like a perfect way to bend your spine. And again, like, why wouldn't you just take a nap on the bench seat in the back of the vehicle? That would probably be way more comfortable, because on top of that, it's only the length of the trunk, right? How would anybody possibly curl up on this thing and have a good time? What? It looks like it's made for a baby, and I don't have a baby, but pretty sure you don't want to put a baby on a hammock. It seems like a bad idea. So yeah, when it comes to the trunk hammock,
1: just throw that out.
0: Yep, get rid of it. This one's junk.
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0: Amen to that, Brothers Osborne. I'm not for everyone. Country 93.1. And we do have your Country 93.1 morning news coming up in about 6 minutes with Richard Coffin. We'll get to that after Miranda Lambert.
1: Can

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1: Good morning, I'm Richard Coffin. Recreation activities are included in recipients of federal economic development money in the region, announced by FedNor Minister Patty Hajdu. She says Mount Jameson Ski Resort is getting $420,000 for a magic carpet ride conveyor-style lift.
2: It's pretty cool, actually. It's to make sure that there's a safer way to get up the hill for skiers and snowboarders, hikers in the summer, mountain bike people in the summer.
1: Also getting a share of the $4.2 million is the town of Iroquois Falls to establish an industrial park and the Mount Joy Farmers Market to finish expansion of its pavilion and replace a car dealership sign with a market sign. Charges have been laid against both participants in that dispute in downtown Timmins Friday morning. City police say one of them tried to damage a window at the other person's business. The business owner allegedly chased the vandal and confronted them. A weapon was used, causing serious injuries. The business owner is now charged with aggravated assault, assault with a weapon, possession of a weapon for a dangerous purpose, and uttering threats to cause death or bodily harm. The other person is charged with mischief under $5,000. Police say the investigation is over and no other details will be made public. The fifth annual Berry Blue Trail Half Marathon race comes up on Sunday, July 26th at Hershey Lake. Timmins Running Club Organizing Committee member Jeremy Lamutt says even though the title is half marathon, there are other events for less ambitious or beginner runners.
3: The main event is the half marathon, but we have the 10K and the 5K. It gives people a range of different entry points that they can try out.
1: The entry fee goes up by $5 after today. You can get details on their Facebook page. Our full interview is on our website. And Coach Brody's just scored the biggest goal of his life. Brody Bodnariuk, a well-known hockey coach from Porcupine, won more than $122,000 in the June 50-50 draw for the Timmins and District Hospital Foundation. The coach says it'll help finance a very nice date night and trip with his wife at a few hockey tournaments. He also mentions drinks and karaoke at the Legion. For these stories and more, go to MyTimmonsNow.com.
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5: Heat warning in effect for today, but you're also going to want to dust off that rain jacket. You're looking at showers throughout the morning and a risk of a thunderstorm. High of 31 today. The rain's going to take a break during the afternoon, but it's calling for a comeback as a chance of showers and a risk of a thunderstorm tonight, dropping down to just a low of 20. Tomorrow, mix of sun and cloud and a chance of showers and a risk of a thunderstorm in the morning, while right now in Timmins, it's cloudy with rain showers on and off in 19 degrees.
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Well, if you haven't heard the news, Canada Day has been moved from Gillies Lake Conservation. I'll tell you where it's going to be held, except one part will remain at Gillies Lake. All right, we'll get to it right after Tim and the Glory Boys. Take Me Back Road, Country 93.1.

0: Road. That was Tim and the Glory Boys with High Valley Country 93.1. And yes, if you didn't hear, Canada Day is no longer being held at Gillies Lake. The fireworks are, however, still at Gillies Lake. That's going to be around sunset, about 9:30-ish. But the rest of the activities are now being moved over to Hollinger Park. There's going to be more room for the trucks and the food and the nom-noms and the bouncy castles and the fun and the entertainment and the music. So it does make sense. But it also leaves a great opportunity, you see, because it was earlier promoted to all be at Gillies Lake. Well, I came up with a wonderful idea, and I think this year we should all join in on Dean Tripp's discount Canada Day celebration at Gillies Lake. Yes, I'm talking all day. Hang out at Gillies Lake with yours truly, okay? We can have some fun, all right? I'm thinking we can gather up some trash cans, all right? Just hear me out. Hear me out. I know I'm doing a voice, all right? But we gather up some trash cans. We put them out there. We get some hula hoops, all right? We can play a bit of trash can ring toss, right? That sounds like a great time, a great way to spend Canada Day. Way better than Hollinger Park with their bouncy castles and trucks with delicious food vendors and... Did I see that everyone gets a free hamburger, too? Oh, yeah. And live music entertainment. Don't worry, I can do live music entertainment. So, yeah, why not? Come check it out. Also, we're going to claim the fireworks as ours now, right? We're going to take credit. Anyway, yes, find all those fun activities going on tomorrow, Hollinger Park for Canada Day, then migrate over to Gillies Lake for the fireworks as the sun starts going down. I hope you have a beautiful and lovely Canada Day.
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0: 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Timmins' best country. Hey, Timmins. Here's a 2026 Rock on the River artist. I'll make it worth your while. Russell Dickerson. Oh, yeah. On Country 93.1.

0: Russell Dickerson. Yes, he's going to be here with WrestleMania during the Rock on the River Country Night lineup. Oh, and that's going to be a night to remember. The artists that are lined up for Rock on the River. Pretty phenomenal, right? McKenna Givens is going to be opening up. You got Nate Holler, Jade Eagleson, Russell Dickerson bringing his WrestleMania tour here. And did get to have a chat with him. We're going to have that thrown up for your ability to view on the Facebook by Thursday. We're going to have that up there. We're going to put that up after all the Canada Day activities are all said and done and wrapped up. You know, a little treat to help you ease back into the next half of the week, you know, after that one day off. But yeah, that's going to be an incredible concert to just be a witness of some of the incredible artists that are going to be here. And I also had a chance to chat with Jade Eagleson. That one's already on Facebook, and I will admit to you, that is a really fun interview. That was a fun one, especially when he got interrupted by someone who was doing construction in the hallway. We just kept all that in the interview. It was a really, really good chat. So, so far, all the artists that I've gotten to speak to that are going to be here for Rock on the River, which I suppose is just Jade and Russell so far, both of them were really, really fun guys to chat with. So, it does give you a sense, like, you look more forward to it, you know, when you get to know them, even in that brief little moment. It does give you that sense of, like, I'm more excited now to see them perform because I got a taste of their personality and how fun they are, how entertaining they are as just individuals, right? There's so much to these people outside of their musical talent. So yes, Rock on the River happening. Oh my goodness. Like, we're at the end of June, July, right around the corner. And then July 24th, 25th. Oh, that's going to be one amazing weekend to keep in the memory book.
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Brett Kissel, Raise Your Glass, Country 93.1. And we got Richard Coffin with your Country 93.1 morning news coming up here in about 6 minutes. We also got music from Jordan Davis coming up right after Lainey Wilson, Watermelon Moonshine, Country 93.1.

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1: Good morning, I'm Richard Coffin. Recreation activities are included in recipients of federal economic development money in the region, announced by FedNor Minister Patty Hajdu. She says Mount Jameson Ski Resort is getting $420,000 for a magic carpet ride conveyor-style lift.
2: It's pretty cool, actually. It's to make sure that there's a safer way to get up the hill for skiers and snowboarders, hikers in the summer, mountain bike people in the summer.
1: Also getting a share of the $4.2 million is the town of Iroquois Falls to establish an industrial park and the Mount Joy Farmers Market to finish expansion of its pavilion and replace a car dealership sign with a market sign. Charges have been laid against both participants in that dispute in downtown Timmins Friday morning. City police say one of them tried to damage a window at the other person's business. The business owner allegedly chased the vandal and confronted them. A weapon was used, causing serious injuries. The business owner is now charged with aggravated assault, assault with a weapon, possession of a weapon for a dangerous purpose, and uttering threats to cause death or bodily harm. The other person is charged with mischief under $5,000. Police say the investigation is over and no other details will be made public. The fifth annual Berry Blue Trail Half Marathon race comes up on Sunday, July 26th at Hershey Lake. Timmins Running Club organizing committee member Jeremy Lamutt says even though the title is half marathon, there are other events for less ambitious or beginner runners.
3: The main event is the half marathon, but we have the 10K and the 5K. It gives people a range of different entry points that they can try out.
1: The entry fee goes up by $5 after today. You can get details on their Facebook page. Our full interview is on our website. And Coach Brody's just scored the biggest goal of his life. Brody Bodnariuk, a well-known hockey coach from Porcupine, won more than $122,000 in the June 50-50 draw for the Timmins and District Hospital Foundation. The coach says it'll help finance a very nice date night and trip with his wife at a few hockey tournaments. He also mentions drinks and karaoke at the Legion. For these stories and more, go to MyTimmonsNow.com.
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4: Heat warning in effect for today, but you're also going to want to dust off that rain jacket. You're looking at showers, which hopefully have passed for the morning already, but there still is a risk of a thunderstorm, looking at a high of 31 today. And the rain's going to be taking a break this afternoon, and then it's looking to come back as a chance of showers and a risk of a thunderstorm tonight, dropping down to just a low of 20. Tomorrow, mix of sun and cloud and a chance of showers and a risk of a thunderstorm in the morning. While right now in Timmins, it's cloudy with rain on and off in 19 degrees.
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Shaboozy and Jelly Roll. Amen. Today, talking about, well, camping gear that would make any Timmins camper cringe. Let's get back to that topic right after Andrew Hyatt. It's on me, Country 93.1. Like we-

0: Andrew Hyatt on Me Country 93.1. Today we're talking about camping gear that would make any Timmins camper cringe. And we gotta backpedal to the crotch pot again. We need to go back. It's like a play on crock pot, but the cooking method is sort of similar. I mean, I guess it's going to need to simmer, if that's what you want to call it anyway. The crotch pot, this is the perfect thing to go camping with if you have perhaps too many friends and you want a bunch of people to dislike you. This sounds like a great way to probably do that. If you never want to be invited camping again, bring one of these. No one's going to want you to come back. So what is this thing? Well, okay, I want you to picture a fanny pack and a tool belt. All right. It has two hooks on it that loop through your belt. So you attach it to your belt. Okay. You take whatever food you want to warm up and you put it inside the crotch pot. All right. Now that you got the food inside of it and you've got it, you know, looped through your belt. All right. You have it at your back. And this is where this product gets a little weird, because to warm up your food, what you need to do is shove the thing down your pants. You heard right. You loop it around your belt at the back, then you put it down your pants, and then you sit on it, okay? You sit on it until you have heated up your food using your natural buttocks body heat to a desired edible temperature. Hey, Jeff, how did you... This is really good rice, Jeff. How did you make it? Wink. Right. Oh, my goodness. Now that I know something like this exists, I'm not going to be very trusting when it comes to being served a meal at a friend's campsite. I'll put it that much.
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0: Carter, Faith, Betty. So we got another extreme heat warning for today in Timmins, which means it's a perfect time to go over some of the results of the affordable cool-down experiments, different life hacks for cooling down your space. We tried one last night. We'll give you the results after Brad Paisley.
1: Every time you take

0: Brad Paisley, Ticks, Country 93.1. Oh, geez, yeah. Nothing worse than a tick, right? Got into bed the other day. I was about to tuck myself in and then looked and boom, tick right on the blanket. I was like, oh, probably would have got me had I not noticed them. Anyway, Country 93.1. Okay, we're talking about the cool down experiment. So extreme heat warning once again for Timmins. We had one yesterday. We got another one active for today. It is going to get pretty hot, like low 30s today. So if you don't have an AC or central air, you know, heat can be a terrible thing, right? Especially trying to go to bed. You're overheating. It's hot. So sometimes you got to kind of look for an affordable alternative, a different way to cool down your space. And there's a few different hacks out there, but we tried one of the experiments last night. And the experiment was you simply take a casserole dish, something a little deep. You fill it like half with water, the other half with ice cubes, all right? So you got this casserole dish of ice water, essentially. You put it down, you plop your fan down in front of it. So when you turn the fan on, the idea is the cool air that's coming off of this casserole dish you filled with ice water is going to get pulled through the fan, and then it's going to blow onto you, and it's going to keep you nice and cool. But after the experiment last night, the results came in, didn't do jack. Jack. So don't bother wasting your time with that cool down life hack. The internet has failed us. Now, tonight's experiment, very similar, except increasing the ice output. Went to the dollar store, picked up one of those really big old snack bowls, got a giant block of ice in the freezer right now. So that'll be tonight's experiment. More ice, hopefully more cooling. And we won't be in tomorrow for Canada Day, but I'll get you those results on Thursday. We'll see how this works, and then we'll move on to experiment number 3.
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1: Good morning, I'm Richard Coffin. Recreation activities are included in recipients of federal economic development money in the region, announced by FedNor Minister Patty Hajdu. She says Mount Jameson Ski Resort is getting $420,000 for a magic carpet ride conveyor-style lift.
2: It's pretty cool, actually. It's to make sure that there's a safer way to get up the hill for skiers and snowboarders, hikers in the summer, mountain bike people in the summer.
1: Also getting a share of the $4.2 million is the town of Iroquois Falls to establish an industrial park and the Mount Joy Farmers Market to finish expansion of its pavilion and replace a car dealership sign with a market sign. Charges have been laid against both participants in that dispute in downtown Timmins Friday morning. City police say one of them tried to damage a window at the other person's business. The business owner allegedly chased the vandal and confronted them. A weapon was used, causing serious injuries. The business owner is now charged with aggravated assault, assault with a weapon, possession of a weapon for a dangerous purpose, and uttering threats to cause death or bodily harm. The other person is charged with mischief under $5,000. Police say the investigation is over and no other details will be made public. The fifth annual Berry Blue Trail Half Marathon race comes up on Sunday, July 26th at Hershey Lake. Timmins Running Club organizing committee member Jeremy Lamutt says even though the title is half marathon, there are other events for less ambitious or beginner runners.
3: The main event is the half marathon, but we have the 10K and the 5K. It gives people a range of different entry points that they can try out.
1: The entry fee goes up by $5 after today. You can get details on their Facebook page. Our full interview is on our website. And Coach Brody's just scored the biggest goal of his life. Brody Bodnariuk, a well-known hockey coach from Porcupine, won more than $122,000 in the June 50-50 draw for the Timmins and District Hospital Foundation. The coach says it'll help finance a very nice date night and trip with his wife at a few hockey tournaments. He also mentions drinks and karaoke at the Legion. For these stories and more, go to MyTimmonsNow.com.
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6: Heat warning in effect for today in Timmins. You're looking at showers on and off throughout the morning and a risk of a thunderstorm. High of 31 today. The rain's going to be taking a break during the afternoon, then a comeback later tonight with another chance of showers and a risk of a thunderstorm, dropping down to a low of 20. Tomorrow's looking like a mix of sun and cloud with a chance of showers and a risk of a thunderstorm in the morning, while right now in Timmins, it's cloudy and 20 degrees.
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George Strait. Country 93.1. All right. Ways to keep your place cool. What hacks do you got? We got a comment. We're going to visit it right after Owen Wrigley, Country 93.1. I keep having.

0: Owen Ringling, Love, Hate, Love, Country 93.1. Today we've been talking about all the cooling experiments, right? Trying to find affordable alternative ways outside of an air conditioning or central air to cool down your place. The experiment last night was the one where you fill up like a casserole dish with ice cubes and water. All right, you put it behind a fan and it's supposed to cool down a room. Didn't work. Didn't do anything. The ice cubes melted in 30 minutes. Didn't notice any difference whatsoever. We got another experiment tonight. We're increasing the ice. We got a huge bowl, one of those giant snack bowls with a massive frozen block of ice. That's going to be experiment two for cooling down. And the comment here, the post over on our Facebook page is, do you have a way of cooling down your place without using AC, a more affordable way, a way that's not going to drive up the hydro bill? And Joanne's comment is, forget all those experiments. Just be naked in your house. Keep the windows closed and the ceiling fans on. Oh, Joanne, that is the exact reason most people won't go swimming in their parents' pools anymore. Oh, no, I'm reliving that moment right now. Oh. Well, Joanne's kids, no surprise visits. Make sure you not just text before visiting, all right? You need full-on voice confirmation over the phone that they're aware you're going to be there. But aside from that, I guess that's one way to cool down. Just ditch all the clothes in your house, and hopefully it's a private place.
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0: Paul Brand, I'm Gonna Fly. That was the live version of that song. Always love a good live version of some music. And you're going to catch lots of live music and entertainment tomorrow during all those Canada Day festivities going down at Hollinger Park throughout the day. And of course, the night's going to wrap up as the sun is setting. Everyone's going to migrate from Hollinger Park down to Gillies Lake for the fireworks celebration to celebrate Canada Day. And of course, you got Kins and Klomp coming up here. They're going to be keeping you company till 10 o'clock. And sometimes you got to ask yourself, do you really need to see a fireworks display when you got those two guys lighting up your life? That's where you go, aw. Kins and Klomp are coming up next. They're going to keep you company. Country 93.1.
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3: This is Brenda Beaven, coordinator for the Cochrane District Crime Stoppers Board. The Timmins Police Service would like your help in identifying this thief. On Sunday, March 8th, 2026, at approximately 4:39 in the afternoon, a man was seen on CCTV camera entering Home Depot Timmins, empty-handed, but at 4:45, he's seen leaving the store pushing a flat cart with a Weber barbecue valued at $1,199. He passed all points of sale, making no attempt to pay. The male is described as white, wearing a gray hoodie with the hood up over a gray ball cap with a flat peak, blue jeans, and green rubber boots. You'll find his photo on the MyTimmonsNow.com website and on the Crime Stoppers website at cdcrimestoppers.ca. 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You will not be identified and will not have to testify in court, and if your information leads to an arrest, you could be eligible for a reward of up to $2,000. 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
1: Good morning, I'm Richard Coffin. Recreation activities are included in recipients of federal economic development money in the region, announced by FedNor Minister Patty Hajdu. She says Mount Jameson Ski Resort is getting $420,000 for a magic carpet ride conveyor-style lift.
2: It's pretty cool, actually. It's to make sure that there's a safer way to get up the hill for skiers and snowboarders, hikers in the summer, mountain bike people in the summer.
1: Also getting a share of the $4.2 million is the town of Iroquois Falls to establish an industrial park and the Mount Joy Farmers Market to finish expansion of its pavilion and replace a car dealership sign with a market sign. Charges have been laid against both participants in that dispute in downtown Timmins Friday morning. City police say one of them tried to damage a window at the other person's business. The business owner allegedly chased the vandal and confronted them. A weapon was used, causing serious injuries. The business owner is now charged with aggravated assault, assault with a weapon, possession of a weapon for a dangerous purpose, and uttering threats to cause death or bodily harm. The other person is charged with mischief under $5,000. Police say the investigation is over and no other details will be made public. The fifth annual Berry Blue Trail Half Marathon race comes up on Sunday, July 26th at Hershey Lake. Timmins Running Club organizing committee member Jeremy Lamutt says even though the title is half marathon, there are other events for less ambitious or beginner runners.
3: The main event is the half marathon, but we have the 10K and the 5K. It gives people a range of different entry points that they can try out.
1: The entry fee goes up by $5 after today. You can get details on their Facebook page. Our full interview is on our website. And Coach Brody's just scored the biggest goal of his life. Brody Bodnariuk, a well-known hockey coach from Porcupine, won more than $122,000 in the June 50-50 draw for the Timmins and District Hospital Foundation. The coach says it'll help finance a very nice date night and trip with his wife at a few hockey tournaments. He also mentions drinks and karaoke at the Legion. For these stories and more, go to mytimmonsnow.com.
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6: Heat warning in effect for today. You're looking at a chance of showers throughout the morning and a risk of a thunderstorm, high of 31. The rain's going to take a break during the afternoon, and it's looking to do a comeback later this evening as a chance of showers and a risk of a thunderstorm. It's going to be dropping down to a low of just 20 tonight. Tomorrow, mix of sun and cloud and a chance of showers and a risk of a thunderstorm in the morning.
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2: Good morning. It's one of
3: those. Good morning.
2: It's one of those odd weeks, but fun weeks where the holiday falls on a Wednesday. So does that phase you at all, Kins? Is it
3: phases into the good side. Okay. Yeah, it's like a mini Friday in the middle of the week here.
2: So tell me more then.
3: Miniature Friday night tonight.
2: Yeah, I got it when you said it the first time. Yeah, a miniature Friday. You want to tell me one more time?
3: Yeah, one more time.
2: Okay, go ahead.
3: It's a miniature Friday.
2: So explain to me. I'm happy you said it three times because we're excited for the holiday. Tell me what you mean by that.
3: It's a night where you can, unwind and, maybe head out to the camp again and, let loose.
2: So when you say unwind, you're not a camper. So tell us about your unwinding on the holidays. What are you going to be
3: up to?
2: We're
3: hanging out in the back deck.
2: Okay.
3: Is what we're doing. That's what we're doing.
2: Oh, no additional information?
3: No, that's it. Sitting on the back deck and enjoying the sunshine, playing in the yard, maybe some baseball with the kids.
2: Okay, there you go. Now I wanted to know what you were doing besides standing in the middle of the deck.
3: Sitting in a lawn chair.
2: Your neighbor stopped by the other day, and I'm going to save this for another break, but you didn't get high praise from the neighborhood.
3: Why? What'd the neighbor say?
2: Well, I'll save that for another break.
3: No, talk about it now.
2: Okay, well, first of all, we're totally changing the break here, right?
3: Yeah.
2: We're not being very good storytellers. So the next break, we'll talk about our Canada Day festivities. But since you've asked and you wanted me to mix it up, you had a neighbor come by. She stopped by the studio and she was upset with you because she made you homemade pasta sauce.
3: Probably a couple months ago now.
2: Out of her own time.
3: Yes.
2: I'm happy you said a couple months ago because she came in and said, A, you never said thank you. B, she asked you to give her a review on the pasta sauce.
3: And you gave her nothing. I said it was good. I said it was good.
2: You said it was good when she came in 2 months later and asked.
3: Well, she's dropped off more before in the past. And it was good the last time. So it's still good.
2: Well, you know she came in and scorned you, right?
3: Yes, she did.
2: Number two, I asked her, hey, is Kins a helpful neighbor? And she says, no. What is going on in your street,
3: pal? What do you mean,
2: a
3: helpful neighbor in what?
2: Well, snow shoveling. I specifically asked her about the shoveling. She goes, no, I do that on my own.
3: Yeah.
2: Oh, yeah, okay.
3: I shovel my own driveway.
2: You don't believe in neighborly love?
3: No. Not if it's 15 minutes to get out of the driveway before work. I'm doing my own.
2: I'm actually pleasantly surprised how you're handling this because normally you'd be like, oh, no, I help out everyone. And you try to play the good guy. You're just straight out being, no, I take care of myself too bad about everyone.
3: You gotta look after yourself. If there's time, yes, but there's no time in the morning at our place.
2: You would not make it in Porcupine where we all look out for each other.
3: Well, you've got a guy on an ATV. Yeah. Like, that's not, that's easy. Yeah. Easy helping.
2: Here in Porcupine, well, I'll give you an example. So,
3: you're not out there shoveling someone's driveway.
2: My neighbors are gone away, but they're expecting a very big delivery. So I'm monitoring the house and bringing it in my place. Now, they asked me to do it because we always do it for each other.
3: Yes.
2: It's called neighborly love.
3: Neighborly love.
2: Yeah. Look, Porcupine would not be the spot for you. No wonder why you stay in Timmins.
3: That's it. Pottsville, I would not be able to put up a house in Pottsville.
2: But I'm pleasantly surprised, and maybe this midweek break, you're turning a new leaf because you're actually telling me the direct truth, even though it's not what everyone wants to hear. You're like, I take care of myself. I don't care about my neighbors.
3: We take care of ourselves. We're going to be sitting on the back porch and enjoying our little oasis there.
2: I would assume that when you say, hey, neighbors, come over and sit on my patio, no one accepts your invite because you only care about yourself then.
3: That's right.
2: Hey.
3: That's it. More drinks for us.
2: To each their own. Like, you are real elbows up, like the unfriendly Canadian.
3: The unfriendly Canadian.
2: You know, when you celebrate Canada's birthday, it's about us being friendly and caring about each other.
3: We're getting set for the big B-Day tomorrow.
2: Some would say you might be a better fit across the border. You got that mentality.
3: matching the guy with the orange hair.
2: Yeah, well, okay. Well, I always say to each your own, but you know what? I do, you know, I always criticize you for like giving us the fluffy answer.
3: Yeah, we wave to our neighbors. And yes, the spaghetti sauce was delicious.
2: Right.
3: Got to return that Tupperware, though.
2: You still even haven't returned your Tupperware? No. Man, you're on Santa's naughty list.
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3: Okay, so on the first break, we got more off track than we usually do because we were going to talk about how do you feel about this midweek holiday.
4: Yeah.
3: But then you got wind that...
4: We got into neighbors.
3: Well, I had told you that one of your neighbors had come in and spoke to me about you being a misbehaving neighbor, and you got me distracted because you got me distracted because you told me the truth for once, and I was caught off guard.
4: Yes, yes.
3: So, and pretty much you said, to each my own. I don't help my neighbors, which is fine. Well, I appreciate your honesty.
4: Yes, in limited, not every time.
3: Right. It's always good to be kind just once a month.
4: Got to be kind.
3: But my question originally on the first break was, it's a midweek holiday. Do you enjoy the holiday when it's on a Wednesday, or do you prefer the traditional long weekend?
4: Well, I like the traditional long weekend, but it's nice to have a bit of a midweek pause.
3: Okay.
4: But it could bite us in the butt because now it's a mini Friday tonight. So, you know, you're going to party, do whatever you do, Canada Day tomorrow, party it up again, and then you're back at it. It's going to feel like a Monday on a Thursday.
3: So you're a 50-year-old man that's going to party on a Tuesday and a Wednesday?
4: Well, maybe.
3: You're on a real role model.
4: Maybe.
3: You're on a real role model role this today, aren't you?
4: Yeah, it depends on what's in the cooler out on that back deck.
3: Tell me a little bit more about this partying on a Tuesday night, because usually I'm in bed with a true crimer at 8:45 p.m., so I can't relate. Tell me a little bit more about
4: it. It's just a few cold bevies, and maybe the barbecue will be lit. And that's it.
3: So at 9 p.m. at night, the bevies and the barbecue come out?
4: Depends. Yeah, it depends on how bad those bugs are.
3: Okay.
4: Any one of those thermocells that you have.
3: You really got an interesting moonlighting nightlife. You know, I'm very surprised. You're hitting the town. How late will you go to bed because it's a mid-week holiday? Like, will you extend your bedtime?
4: Yeah, it'll be a little bit later tonight.
3: Right. So how late? Like, what time do you normally go to bed?
4: Well, what is it? Usually 10:30, 11 o'clock-ish.
3: So tonight you said you're going to be partying, so this brings
4: that's
3: you to what?
4: 11:35.
3: 11, you've extended it
4: maybe
3: by...
4: Maybe midnight.
3: Midnight?
4: Yeah, topping it off at midnight. Who knows?
3: Wow. Oh, you got a lot
4: We'll see how it plays out.
3: You got a lot of stamina at that age. Okay, so then... So Tuesday night, you're going to light it up. You're going to paint the town red, appropriate for Canada Day.
4: Yeah, red and white. Everyone... You know, wearing their Canada's best.
3: And then on Wednesday, now comes the holiday, but Thursday's a work day. So what's your plan? Are you still continuing the party, or are you settling down?
4: It's going to be a fun day of, enjoying the family.
3: Okay.
4: And maybe a few extra bevies in there, maybe another barbecue, maybe a bonfire. And then, you set loose and... Get ready for the Thursday again.
3: So,
4: get a midweek pause.
3: AKA, you're in rough shape Thursday morning with back to back.
4: I was talking to.

0: The start, Dean Tripp, he says, yeah, Thursday, you're going to be kicking yourselves.
1: Okay.
0: In the morning.
1: Well, I don't live this wild life like you, so I don't think I'll be kicking myself.
0: Vicariously through the clomp.
1: We are, and I guess just quickly now, because we spend all the time on what you're doing, which is interesting.
2: And what are you doing?
1: Well, we're debating the camp shuffle, the camp for the night, and of course, all day Canada Day, or like we have like a pool in the backyard, but since we're at camp so often, we don't use the pool in the backyard
0: too much.
1: You're
0: swimming in the lake.
1: Yeah, so that is the debate because we'll be back on at camp on the weekend. So my wife makes these decisions and she feels like she doesn't have to let me know about it right now.
0: She's making and preparing the burgers, which will be frozen and thawed and cooked on the weekend.
1: What will happen is like, 10 minutes before I get home at the end of the day, I'll get a grocery list of 400 items I need because the decision was made last minute.
0: Which reminds me, if you've got things to get them today because, things close tomorrow and then back open Thursday.
1: All right. So I hope everyone has a beauty.
0: It's going to be a good day.
1: Are you wild, young, and free like Kins? Are you more responsible like me? However you love it, enjoy it. Well, it's a beauty.
0: It's not wild, holding down a lawn chair. That's the mission.
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2: So I've had lessons learned in the past that I'm not going to duplicate this mistake on this dad holiday tomorrow, Canada Day. There's nothing worse at Christmas, and it's now Christmas morning. And if you have kids, you know that you forgot to buy the batteries for the new toys. And then you roll on down to the convenience store and the batteries were one price the day before, but the price gun came out and now they're four times the price.
3: Four times because it is now the convenience store. I call it the Super Bowl days. Canada Day, like the convenience stores, this is where they shine.
2: So even if tomorrow when you're in the midst of your barbecuing and your refreshments.
3: You need new barbecue sauce. Where do you go? The convenience store where that one sauce at $5 is now $19.99.
2: Yeah, and you will buy it because you need it. That's not really convenient on the wallet. But no. Is your plan of attack here based on, your two nights of celebrations, are you tackling the supplies before the end of the day today?
3: Probably going to get things today.
2: Right. Or are you going to go buy a pack of hot dogs and some mustard for
3: $42? $42.
2: Yeah.
3: They'd be mighty good hot dogs. Yeah.
2: And that's if it's in supply, because I've been the convenience store clomp before in the stat holiday. You've done it. And a lot of other people do it, so you might not even get a pack of wieners because everyone else is paying that convenience surcharge.
3: That's it. Yeah. Maybe you've run out of the hot dog buns. What do? You fold the bread in half? Are you using hamburger buns for the hot dogs? Yeah. Those are quite the dilemmas.
2: See, on a normal convenience store day, I am willing, especially after a long day, if you were to tell me you need to get some ice, some bread, and some dog food, okay?
3: Okay.
2: Just randomly put. And all that together, I'm going to spend about $7 or $8 more dollars on it compared to if I went to the grocery store. I will pay that convenience charge because I don't want to go into the big grocery store at the end of a long day.
3: They've saved you the hustle and bustle of going into these stores.
2: But on a statutory holiday where some convenience stores, this $7 or $8 turns into $50 or $60 more, that's when I sort of wish I would have swayed against my policy and went shopping
3: on a proper work day a day of the week where it's not a stat.
2: There's nothing worse than running. You always run out of a supply on a stat holiday. Yeah, we have to prepare better for this.
3: Yeah, so maybe do some preparation now. Take a look into the fridge. What do you need? And make sure you tackle that by the end of today.
2: Is that going to be your plan of attack?
3: That'll be the plan of attack.
2: Yeah.
3: Ever run out of barbecue sauce? We've done that, and we've actually made our own barbecue sauce, and our barbecue sauce tastes better than the actual store-bought.
2: How are things going on the Little House in the Prairie? Very good.
3: We needed sauce, and we did a do-it-yourselfer. Some YouTuber was making some sauce. We followed the recipe, and it worked.
2: If I need a glass of milk at your house, do I just go see the cow in the backyard?
3: Yeah, we got the cow strapped to the tree.
2: I'm going to call Service Timmins to make sure you have the bylaw for that cow. A couple of chickens running around. You avoid all convenience charges.
3: Yeah.
2: You'd rather buy the cow than pay.
3: Rather buy the cow.
2: Hey Siri, how do I make a AA battery on Canada Day? Flux capacitor for Back to the Future. But you do need to be prepared because when the stores are closed, and that's why you see this, now it's a long ongoing joke here is Walmart's open, blah, blah, blah. Everyone knows
3: that joke.
2: What that means. But you always seem to be missing something on the stat holidays. If it was Joe Blow Average Wednesday, like next week, you have everything. But on the stat holiday, you're missing four things.
3: There's always one item missing. Yeah.
2: I feel like there's a Dr. Seuss book in there somewhere.
3: One of the prongs for, roasting of the marshmallows is gone. You got to go and buy the new prong.
2: Where would you find a prong on a stat?
3: Where would you find those?
2: Would you YouTube a welding video and make one?
3: Weld it together. Go whittle a tree branch.
2: Hey, YouTube, teach me how to make orange juice and maple syrup without spending a cent. As Frankie McDonald, who's often on our show, Canadian weather sensation, he's a big superstar across Canada. He always says this, be prepared.
3: That's right. Be prepared.
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7: Heat warning in effect for today. You're looking at a chance of showers throughout the morning and a risk of a thunderstorm, high of 31. The rain's going to take a break during the afternoon, and it's looking to do a comeback later this evening as a chance of showers and a risk of a thunderstorm. It's going to be dropping down to a low of just 20 tonight. Tomorrow, mix of sun and cloud and a chance of showers and a risk of a thunderstorm in the morning.
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2: So I'm going to need your advice, Kins, where I sit on the lame-o-meter, okay?
3: All like right, how, the lame-o-meter for Klomp.
2: Yes, now one being...
3: And what are we basing this off of?
2: I'll give you the scale for you know. So one being I'm not that lame, and 10 being you've never seen anyone lamer, okay?
3: Okay, so 10 is super lame, super lame. 1 is not so lame.
2: Not so lame. Like there's no cool on this meter, there's a bit of lameness.
3: Okay.
2: I'm at camp. Here's something I find exciting, but no one else does. So on a beautiful cloud-free day, blue skies, you can often see planes flying overhead.
3: Yeah.
2: Now, I open up an app that's called Flight Tracker, and it will track planes that fly over us. So I watch it on the app. Then when it flies over Nighthawk Lake, I look for the plane. Then A, if I spot it, I get excited. And then B, I have to tell everyone where it
3: that you saw it.
2: That I saw it, where it departed from, where it's going to, how high it's flying, because the app tells you
3: how
2: all this.
3: How many people are on board,
2: yes.
3: Crew members, the pilots' nationalities, and more.
2: And what type of plane it is. I know this because it's all on the app, right? And I get super excited. And I also get super sad if it flies over and I can't spot it. Okay, so... I talk about this often at the site. I recommend people download this app. No one does, okay?
3: Flight Tracker is pretty cool. You know what? I would sigh. This is not as lame as you think because I would do this too.
2: So based on a lame-o-meter, 1 being sort of lame and 0 being mega lame, get off the campground, where would you put me?
3: Well, it's not so lame. I'm going to say that's a 3.
2: Right.
3: Yeah, you know, it's kind of neat when you're sitting there, you're seeing people, you know, enjoying a flight from, they have no clue that they're looking out the window and seeing good old Timmins, Ontario.
2: No, they have no idea. So let me paint you this picture because I appreciate the positive reinforcement you're giving me.
3: Imagine it's not as lame as you think.
2: 10 people show up to the campfire, okay? And they're looking for, you know, winding down, having a good time, a little bit of good country 93.1 on the background, country music, right? Alan Jackson's playing, some great Canadian art, Russell Dickerson's playing.
3: Yes, Russell Dickerson.
2: Okay, so everyone's in that mood. And you and I are sitting on our lawn chairs. Oh my God, this plane just left from Frankfurt and it's going to land in Paris in an hour and a half.
3: It's going to be flying overhead in 2.5 hours.
2: Oh my God, it's a Boeing 747 built in 1996, okay? Now, I would do that, but on the lame-o-meter, we would be seen or perceived as a high on the lame-o-meter.
3: A high on the lame-o charts?
2: That's right.
3: How about this? Let's say, you know, you're sitting in a campsite, you know, pitch black, you see the light now instead of the flight tracker, you now track the International Space Station. Have you ever seen this fly overhead?
2: Yes, you could track.
3: It's pretty cool stuff.
2: I got apps for everything out there, but the question is, do we kill? They want to hear Friends in Low Places by Garth Brooks, and we're talking about a flight that's flying over Matheson at 91 gigawatts.
3: Heading to Amsterdam or Chicago or somewhere.
2: They would perceive us high on the lame-o-meter, right?
3: Probably. I'm going to say that's a 5.
2: We'd be buzzkillers, would we not?
3: Buzzkill.
2: Yeah, we would be. No, I
3: but
2: think
3: it is
2: it's
3: pretty cool. Yeah, it's fascinating.
2: Now, just because you and I think something's cool does not mean it's cool. It's just our perception of cool is different than other people's perception of cool.
3: And again, everyone has maybe a different number on that lame-o-meter.
2: Yeah, most I've reviewed are really high on the lame-o-meter.
3: But those flight trackers are pretty cool. Tells you the speed, tells you how high they are, tells you everything.
2: So if you want to have a very small group of friends at camp, download the Flight Tracker. You'll have me and I guess Kins now.
3: you can snoop planes overhead.
2: You really will have Garth Brooks, Friends in Low Places. Okay, live tonight, 7 p.m. from the Timmins Square.
3: Yes, tonight, join us at 7 p.m. We've got local musician joining us in the studio. If you've been watching our shows every night at 7 o'clock, some of the songs leading into the show include Paul Bloom, local musician. He's got the new album called Little Songs, and he's going to be in studio tonight to talk all about that album. And you can find that on Bandcamp and on Spotify. 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

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How did I get so ill?

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0: Oh boy. Blake Shelton there, Honeybee, Country 93.1. And it's going to be another hot, crazy day today, right? Heat warning in effect. Crazy hot, upwards of over 30. Could feel close to 40 with the humidity. Yeah, close to that. It's going to be like 39 is what it's going to feel like today. Absolutely bonkers. However, that kind of heat, maybe that's what you enjoy to get outside for National Fishing Week. Absolutely free fishing all week long. So if you can bear the heat and you can get the time off work, you can go out and enjoy a little time on the lake. Just sunscreen up, take lots of water to drink because you're going to want to stay hydrated and not get burnt to a crisp at the same time. But if you can do all that and you want to get out on the lake, but maybe you're in need of a new fishing rod, maybe you're, you know, maybe you've never done it before and you just need a little book, a little how-to guide. We got you covered because right now, this week, for the rest of this week, there is an opportunity for you to win a fishing rod today, Thursday, and again on Friday. So all you have to do today, Thursday, and Friday, between 10 and 2 p.m. every single day, text the word fishing. That's it. Text the word fishing between 10 and 2 today, and then again on Thursday, and then again on Friday, and somebody is going to win some free fishing rods. Yeah, it's that simple. So it's open right now. Yeah, we're after 10 o'clock. Text the word fishing right now, 705-264-9310, and you could win later this afternoon.
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3: An incredibly, incredibly hot day today. Stay hydrated as best as you can. A high of 31, but feeling like 39 with the thick, muggy humidity. There is a chance of some rain and maybe even a thunderstorm throughout the afternoon before dropping to 20 overnight tonight with a small chance of rain and a possible thunderstorm as well. Tomorrow for Canada Day, a high of 32, once again feeling like 35 throughout the day. Small chance, though, of some rain early in the morning and a possible thunderstorm. Hopefully clearing up, though, a little bit more throughout the day and the evening for Canada Day fireworks and festivities.
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0: Hey, babe. Happened on a Saturday night. Country 93.1. How you doing? Not a whole lot going on this coming Saturday night, but Saturday during the day, early in the morning, before the temperature gets too out of control, Farmer's Market coming back, right? Every single Saturday over at the Pavilion by the Mattagami River and the bridge right there. Yeah, Farmer's Market happens. Our Country 93.1 Dean Machine's going to be there. Go stop by, see Katrina, and hang out with her on Saturday. But before that, you can actually get a chance to hang out and go see her and maybe get some free Country 93.1 swag tomorrow during Canada Day. So, you may have heard the Canada Day festivities have been moved back to Hollinger Park starting at 2 p.m. tomorrow, going until 9 p.m. before it all moves over to Gillies for the fireworks. But from 2 to 9, the vendors, the bouncy castles, the music, all that happening at Hollinger Park. And our own Katrina with the Country 93.1 Dean Machine will be there as well the entire day. Yeah, she'll be bearing the heat just like you, so make sure you stop by and give her a little high five, because it's probably going to be a hot day. And make sure just over the next few days you're staying hydrated, drinking lots of water, lots of sunscreen. No, that's the worst, right? Sunburns. Oh, boy. Yeah, you got a sunburn story? Yeah, I'd love to hear it, because I've got a few to tell as the day goes along. But for the time being, let's get yours sent in. 705-264-9310. You can call or text.
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0: The biggest country song of 2004 had 7 weeks at number one. It's Tim McGraw, Live Like You Were Dying. And a little bit of heartbreak happened just not too long before Tim went in to record the song.
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0: 2 weeks before Tim McGraw went to go record Live Like You Were Dying, his dad passed away. And he was talking about the recording in an interview, and he said, we were in the studio around midnight. My uncle was there, my dad's older brother, and the studio was all decked out. We sent an interior designer up to the studio, which was at the top of a mountain with 3 feet of snow around it. There was a big fireplace and candles. I had a glass vocal booth built in the middle of the center of the room where I could conduct everybody in the band. And it was about midnight or 1 o'clock in the morning when we decided to cut this song. No lights on, all candles were going. My uncle was sitting there on the couch, and that was a very inspired track.
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0: An incredibly, incredibly hot day today. Stay hydrated as best as you can. A high of 31, but feeling like 39 with the thick, muggy humidity. There is a chance of some rain and maybe even a thunderstorm throughout the afternoon before dropping to 20 overnight tonight with a small chance of rain and a possible thunderstorm as well. Tomorrow for Canada Day, a high of 32 once again, feeling like 35 throughout the day. Small chance, though, of some rain early in the morning and a possible thunderstorm. Hopefully clearing up, though, a little bit more throughout the day and the evening for Canada Day fireworks and festivities.
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0: Blame it on that red dress. Gord Bamford on Country 93.1. Hi. Okay, last hour we started talking a little bit about the heat. The crazy, crazy, crazy hot day today. Upwards of 31 before we count any humidity. It could feel like 39. There is a risk of rain and a possible thunderstorm as well, which we got a pretty good one last night. The rain started coming down real heavy around like 11:30, and like thunder and lightning just continued through the whole night, which we don't get very often in Timmins. And it was wonderful, you know, just lay there, look out the window and see the lightning flash and hear some thunder. It was wonderful. Now, that could happen again today, this afternoon. So be prepared, maybe an umbrella. You know, I'll cross your fingers we don't lose any power. And at the same time, try to stay out of the heat and the sun because it's going to be crazy hot. And you could potentially get sunburned, which brings me back to what we talked about last hour and, you know, any sunburn stories. For me, the craziest one I had was it was 2011. Went to Newfoundland. Not known for getting sunburned at Newfoundland, but it was like 30-plus degrees. You can't find like aloe vera anywhere and wasn't really paying too much attention to the sun. Put a little bit of sunscreen on, not enough. Legs got so burnt that after when I put jeans on the next day, I could still feel the heat the next day through my jeans. Yeah, and good luck finding aloe vera to soothe that when you're in Newfoundland. They don't need a lot of aloe vera, which is pretty crazy. If you got any crazy burnt, sunburnt stories, please share. Call, text 705-264-9310. A few of them have already come in, which we'll get to in about 10 minutes.
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3: An incredibly, incredibly hot day today. Stay hydrated as best as you can. A high of 31, but feeling like 39 with the thick, muggy humidity. There is a chance of some rain and maybe even a thunderstorm throughout the afternoon before dropping to 20 overnight tonight with a small chance of rain and a possible thunderstorm as well. Tomorrow for Canada Day, a high of 32 once again, feeling like 35 throughout the day. Small chance, though, of some rain early in the morning and a possible thunderstorm. Hopefully clearing up, though, a little bit more throughout the day and the evening for Canada Day fireworks and festivities. I've got some
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0: Pierce here on Country 93.1 as we talk about getting sunburned. Hot, hot days ahead. You could get some rain, right, on and off for the next few days, but very hot and very humid and very high chance of getting sunburned if you're not careful and prepared. So if you haven't been putting on sunscreen, now might be the time because we got some sunburnt stories to share. Got one through the text, Country 93.1 Hospital Foundation 5050 text line, which, by the way, 705-264-9310. And Joelle said that the worst he ever got sunburnt was on his back. They had gone down to Mexico and decided that they were just going to spend one day not doing anything but just relaxing on the beach, which turned out to be the worst possible thing to do, especially when it was day number two in Mexico, because he laid down and instead of, like, you know, flipping over and doing the whole tan both sides and making sure you're evened out, he fell asleep face down on the towel in the sand and woke up an hour and a half later in excruciating pain. And by the time the night rolled around, he was so sunburned, he actually had to go see the medic on site and get special aloe vera type cream to put all over his back. And the rest of the trip was very, very difficult to sit down against anything and just to try to wear a shirt, he said. That is, oh, that's crazy. I can't imagine. That's like a fear of mine about going to the beach, is that I'm going to lay down and be comfortable and fall asleep and then have that happen. So, like, Thanks for that, Joelle. If you want to weigh in with a sunburn story like Joelle did, call text 705-264-9310.
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3: 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And that country proudly became Canada. There have been challenges and growing pains, but Canada has developed into being recognized worldwide as one of the best countries on the planet to live. The sheer beauty, size, and amazing people of this country are something to be extremely proud of. 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
0: An incredibly, incredibly hot day today. Stay hydrated as best as you can. A high of 31, but feeling like 39 with the thick, muggy humidity. There is a chance of some rain and maybe even a thunderstorm throughout the afternoon before dropping to 20 overnight tonight with a small chance of rain and a possible thunderstorm as well. Tomorrow for Canada Day, a high of 32 once again, feeling like 35 throughout the day. Small chance, though, of some rain early in the morning and a possible thunderstorm. Hopefully clearing up, though, a little bit more throughout the day and the evening for Canada Day fireworks and festivities.
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1: I'm Bob McIntyre. It appears that nothing in Timmins is sacred. Over the weekend, someone ripped the air conditioning unit out of the wall of the rectory beside St. Anthony's Cathedral on Fifth Avenue. Parish priest Father John Lemire says the damages total into the thousands of dollars.
2: They totally destroyed the unit. They stripped the little bit of copper that's there and then just left everything else out in the open.
1: An HVAC technician says the copper is worth about $10. Listen to our entire interview with Father Lemire later this afternoon on MyTimmonsNow.com. A half marathon and 5 and 10 kilometer races are available at the Barrie Blue Half Marathon on Sunday, July 26th at Hersey Lake. Organizing committee member from the Timmins Running Club, Jeremy Lamutt, says as courses go, it's very easy. He adds Hersey has very well-maintained trails.
3: You might have a few routes here and there, a few tripping hazards, but in general, it's very smooth going.
1: Listen to the audio of our interview on our website for all the details about the races and how to enter. Recreation activities are included in recipients of federal economic development money in this region, announced by FedNor Minister Patty Haidu. She says Mount Jameson Ski Resort is getting $420,000 for a magic carpet ride conveyor-style lift.
4: It's pretty cool, actually. It's to make sure that there's a safer way to get up the hill for skiers and snowboarders, hikers in the summer, mountain bike people in the summer.
1: Also getting a share of the $4.4 million is the town of Iroquois Falls to establish an industrial park and the Mountjoy Farmers Market to finish expansion of its pavilion and replace a car dealership sign with a market sign. Officials with a Canadian-built social network and mobile app are hoping you'll take a gander at what they're offering. Gander was built with input from thousands of beta testers across the country and backed by over 2,500 Canadian investors. It launches nationally tomorrow, Canada Day. Along with verifying people are using the platform, it's designed for healthier conversation and stronger communities. It doesn't use surveillance advertising or sell personal data, and it keeps Canadians' data in Canada under Canadian law. For these stories and more, go to MyTimmonsNow.com.
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7: An incredibly, incredibly hot day today. Stay hydrated as best as you can. A high of 31, but feeling like 39 with the thick, muggy humidity. There is a chance of some rain and maybe even a thunderstorm throughout the afternoon before dropping to 20 overnight tonight with a small chance of rain and a possible thunderstorm as well. Tomorrow for Canada Day, a high of 32 once again, feeling like 35 throughout the day. Small chance, though, of some rain early in the morning and a possible thunderstorm. Hopefully clearing up, though, a little bit more throughout the day and the evening for Canada Day fireworks and festivities.
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1: Mackenzie Porter and Owen Wrigling there, Country 93.1. Hey, how you doing? So if you haven't yet, you can text the word fishing and possibly win a fishing rod today. It's that simple. 705-264-9310. Text the word fishing and you'll be automatically entered into a draw for a nice little fishing rod and reel. And it's like a little kind of how-to, you know, basic fishing booklet that comes with it. So it's great. It's National Fishing Week, of course, which means that all week long you can fish without needing a license, which is awesome. So grab this fishing rod. Go enjoy the heat. Make sure you're staying hydrated and, you know, staying sunscreened up and all that fun stuff. But until 2 o'clock today, you can text the word fishing to 705-264-9310 to be entered into the draw. And then we'll do it again on Thursday and again on Friday. So if you don't win today, make sure you text again Thursday and Friday between 10 and 2 the word fishing in order to possibly win yourself a fishing rod and take advantage of National Fishing Week.
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Stapleton on Country 93.1. Yeah, how you doing? Apparently my mouth didn't want to work. That's okay. Hey, so I don't know how much you've been paying attention to the FIFA World Cup. A lot of people have jumped on the soccer bandwagon, which I'm totally okay with. You know, when these big sporting things come along, like the Olympics, the World Cup, people kind of jump on the bandwagon, and you know, the diehards kind of give them a little bit of grief for it. But I'm all

0: 30th right now. Meanwhile, we've made it to the top 16. I know. Yeah, it's great, right? It is going to be a tough one, though. We play Saturday, which is July 4th, against Morocco, who was ranked number 6. They'll be the toughest opponent Canada has faced all World Cup long. Switzerland was the last one, and we lost to them, and they were ranked number 17 at the time. So it's going to be an interesting match. I don't think the start time has been announced yet, but Canada-Morocco on July 4th, Saturday, is going to be one for the history books. First time ever Canada's in the round of 16. Oh, boy, man. If that doesn't give you a little bit of pride and get your kind of blood pumping, be like, I gotta cheer on Canada, man, I don't know what will, because it's going to be wonderful.
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1: 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It's all about Timmins. 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
0: An incredibly, incredibly hot day today. Stay hydrated as best as you can. A high of 31, but feeling like 39 with the thick, muggy humidity. There is a chance of some rain and maybe even a thunderstorm throughout the afternoon before dropping to 20 overnight tonight with a small chance of rain and a possible thunderstorm as well. Tomorrow for Canada Day, a high of 32 once again, feeling like 35 throughout the day. Small chance, though, of some rain early in the morning and a possible thunderstorm. Hopefully clearing up, though, a little bit more throughout the day and the evening for Canada Day fireworks and festivities.
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0: Boots off, John Party, Country 93.1. How you doing? Hey, so John Party's got a pretty interesting statistic behind him.
1: Myths, legends, stories. Buttons backtracks.
0: So John Party got inducted into the Grand Ole Opry back in 2024. And before him, there had been 232 other people to get the honor. However, none of them had ever come from California, which is crazy, right? That not a single person from California had ever been inducted into the legendary Grand Ole Opry until John Party. He was the first. He's from Bakersfield. And, you know, he was the very first Golden State musician inducted into the Grand Ole Opry back in 2024. However, surprisingly enough, home of the Bakersfield sound, Merle Haggard, who exemplified that sound, was born in California. But Merle Haggard was never inducted into the Grand Ole Opry somehow.
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3: 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On Sunday, March 8th, 2026, at approximately 4:39 in the afternoon, a man was seen on CCTV camera entering Home Depot Timmins, empty-handed, but at 4:45, he's seen leaving the store pushing a flat cart with a Weber barbecue valued at $1,199. He passed all points of sale, making no attempt to pay. The male is described as white, wearing a gray hoodie with the hood up over a gray ball cap with a flat peak, blue jeans, and green rubber boots. You'll find his photo on the MyTimmonsNow.com website and on the Crime Stoppers website at cdcrimestoppers.ca. 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You will not be identified and will not have to testify in court, and if your information leads to an arrest, you could be eligible for a reward of up to $2,000. 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

0: Max McNown. It's called Better Me For You, Brown Eyes, Country 93.1. On a very, very hot day, make sure you're wearing yourself some sunscreen, drinking lots of water, staying hydrated, trying to stay indoors if you can in the basement if you don't have air conditioning. If you don't have a basement or air conditioning, buy a fan, dump water on your head, do something to stay cool. Now, if you have all that, you got the water, or maybe you like the heat and you want to go out and enjoy it even more, okay. Well, we'll give you, how about a fishing rod? Yeah, text the word fishing right now. This is the last hour to do so today. The word fishing to 705-264-9310, and you can win yourself a free fishing rod because this is National Fishing Week. You can go out on the lakes, the rivers, anywhere with this body of water and has fish in it, and you can throw a line in and you can fish without needing a license. You don't got to go buy one. You don't got to do nothing. Just get a fishing rod and hit the water. It's absolutely free all week long, and we want to give you a free fishing rod if you want to go and take part in that. But you got to text right now, 705-264-9310, if you want to win.
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0: drive throughout the day. Small chance, though, of some rain early in the morning and a possible thunderstorm. Hopefully clearing up, though, a little bit more throughout the day and the evening for Canada Day fireworks and festivities.
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0: Fixed Drink, Chris Jansen. It's Country 93.1. And you might want to be fixing a drink or two of water throughout the day today. Something that's refreshing, that's going to keep you hydrated, because, oh boy, is it a little bit warm today. I know. Upwards of like 39 with the humidity. That's insane. It's going to be so hot. There is a risk of thunderstorm in there too, which sometimes it cools it down. Sometimes it just makes it muggier, right? So please be very careful. Drink lots of water. Stay hydrated. Sunscreen if you're going outside, of course. And something that I'd be remiss if I didn't mention this and reinforce it is, if you're going to a store, you're going out somewhere today, make sure you're not leaving your pets in the car. If you're taking a dog with you, don't leave them in the car. Some stores will let you take the dog in. If you can't take the dog in with you, leave them at home, not in the car where they're going to bake. Same with your kids. Don't leave your kids in the car right now. I know it sounds like an obvious thing, but people do it. Don't. Make sure your kids are coming in with you. Do not leave them in any kind of car, even with a window cracked on days like today, because it's going to be absolutely insane. And you know, it's not a good idea, right? So keep the kids and the animals and you all safe and cool and hydrated today.
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0: An incredibly, incredibly hot day today. Stay hydrated as best as you can. A high of 31, but feeling like 39 with the thick, muggy humidity. There is a chance of some rain and maybe even a thunderstorm throughout the afternoon before dropping to 20 overnight tonight with a small chance of rain and a possible thunderstorm as well. Tomorrow for Canada Day, a high of 32 once again, feeling like 35 throughout the day. Small chance, though, of some rain early in the morning and a possible thunderstorm. Hopefully clearing up, though, a little bit more throughout the day and the evening for Canada Day fireworks and festivities.
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0: get more or something about a truck. 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How you doing? I'm Carly Kincaid. Thank you for being here, spending the afternoon with us, heading toward this random day off in the middle of the week, but hey, no complaints. Hot and showers and hot and showers and hot and showers. That's pretty much what our future looks like. And Sam Hunt is next.
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10: A quick traffic note for you. Timmins Police is advising that McLean Drive is currently closed between Carlin and Lincoln Avenues due to a structure fire. You're asked to stay away from the area, whether driving or on foot, to allow first responders to carry out their work safely and efficiently.
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0: Brett Kissel, another one, Country 93.1. My name is Carly Kincaid, and we talk a lot about words, new words, words that maybe we never use, or some that we might. Well, here's a word that you may or may not have heard of. It makes sense. I like the word, and it's fun, and it has fun in it, but I don't like what it means. The word is funflation, and it's the fact that everything we do for fun is getting a whole lot more expensive. So think about concert tickets. Even think about going to the movies or going out for something to eat. The prices are just going up and up and up. And that, my friends, is not fun, but it's funflation.
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0: Michaels. 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Country 93.1. I'm Carly Kincaid. Canada Day tomorrow. If you're still trying to figure out what you want to do, where you want to go, lots of options. And well, everything was supposed to happen at Gillies Lake Conservation Area, but now it is not. Now it's at Hollinger Park. It's just a better spot for everything, a better fit for food trucks and parking, mobility options. 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The splash pad will be open because it will be smoking hot. However, the fireworks will stay at Gillies. So just keep all of that in mind. 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
8: A yellow heat warning remains in effect. There's a chance of showers and maybe a thunderstorm tonight and early Canada Day morning. Tonight's low only 20 degrees. Tomorrow's high around 32. More showers tomorrow night and Thursday. The Wednesday night low 18. The Thursday high 31. A quick traffic note for you. Timmins Police is advising that McLean Drive is currently closed between Carlin and Lincoln Avenues due to a structure fire. You're asked to stay away from the area, whether driving or on foot, to allow first responders to carry out their work safely and efficiently.
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0: sounds like Tim McGraw is going to play the Taylor Swift Travis Kelce wedding spectacle. That's what I've started to call it now, because honestly, this thing is wild. Madison Square Garden sounds like it's happening this weekend, and it's not even the actual ceremony, it's the party. I mean, who rents out Madison Square Garden for their wedding? Well, apparently they do. Things are starting to get hauled in, like big crates and things, and the companies who are delivering these things have their logos and their phone numbers and everything covered over so that probably they can avoid all the phone calls from people saying, what's going on? What can you tell us? What do you know? Because there's stuff going on. But yeah, it sounds like Tim McGraw will be performing. Stevie Nicks will be performing. I imagine there will be a ton of others.
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7: A yellow heat warning remains in effect. There's a chance of showers and maybe a thunderstorm tonight and early Canada Day morning. Tonight's low only 20 degrees. Tomorrow's high around 32. More showers tomorrow night and Thursday. The Wednesday night low 18. The Thursday high 31.
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0: Keith, Country 93.1. Here's a question for you. If I were to take your picture right now, or you were to take mine, what would be the thing that we would all do right before that camera goes off? Well, for most of us, it would be to suck in our stomachs, right? Even if we maybe do it unintentionally, unknowingly. And a lot of times we do it because we think we look a little bit more svelte. But physical therapists say that it's really not a good idea and could be causing us harm. By holding in our stomach, it creates a chain reaction through the body called ab gripping or hourglass syndrome. And it has a whole host of negative issues like back and hip and jaw problems, pelvic floor issues, pain in your ribs and your chest, all because you want to look a little more sleek in a picture. And I don't care what they say, I'm going to still do it.
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10: A yellow heat warning remains in effect. There's a chance of showers and maybe a thunderstorm tonight and early Canada Day morning. Tonight's low only 20 degrees. Tomorrow's high around 32. More showers tomorrow night and Thursday. The Wednesday night low 18. The Thursday high 31.
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1: I'm Bob McIntyre. Firefighters have been on the scene of a structure fire on McLean Drive between Carlin and Lincoln Avenues this afternoon. Deputy Chief Scott Foster says it was in an upstairs apartment and appears to have started in the bathroom. No one was hurt. Foster says it was quickly doused before it could spread to the attic. Five people have been displaced and are being cared for by the Red Cross. It appears that nothing in Timmins is sacred. Over the weekend, someone ripped the air conditioning unit out of the wall of the rectory beside St. Anthony's Cathedral on Fifth Avenue. Parish priest Father John Lemire says the damages total into the thousands of dollars.
2: They totally destroyed the unit. They stripped the little bit of copper that's there and then just left everything else out in the open.
1: An HVAC technician says the copper is worth about $10. Listen to her entire interview with Father Lemire on MyTimmonsNow.com. Canada Day is, of course, associated with fireworks. Your personal fireworks might be governed by municipal bylaws. They're definitely covered by Ontario law when set off in rural wooded areas. MNR Fire Information Officer Isabel Chenard says you can be responsible for the cost of fighting a fire if you discharge fireworks within 300 meters of a wildland area. She suggests going to an organized display instead.
3: If you do choose to have your own, just remember that you should choose a fire-safe area to ignite any fireworks that's free from any flammable materials.
1: 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It doesn't use surveillance advertising or sell personal data, and it keeps Canadians' data in Canada under Canadian law. 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
1: A yellow heat warning remains in effect. There's a chance of showers and maybe a thunderstorm tonight and early Canada Day morning. Tonight's low only 20 degrees. Tomorrow's high around 32. More showers tomorrow night and Thursday. The Wednesday night low 18. The Thursday high 31.
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0: Zach McPhee, Country 93.1. As we get closer and closer to wrapping up our workday, heading into our one day off in the middle of the week. And if you're looking for stuff to do, there's going to be a ton of stuff tomorrow happening in Moonbeam. I'm Carly Kincaid, and this is the kind of day that I am having. I slammed my finger in the car door. Now, not all the way, so I know this could have been way worse. It's not broken. It hurts. It's hard to bend. I can bend it, but it doesn't go all the way. And it's turning a lovely shade of purple. John Party next.
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0: Country 93.1. I'm Carly Kincaid. We do a lot of barbecuing. Do you do a lot of barbecuing? We will put practically everything out there. Not quite everything, but almost. I mean, you don't put things like melty cheese out there because that would make a mess, right? Use your common sense. But there are some experts, some professional chefs that say there are things we should never put on the grill, like shish kebabs, which makes sense. I'd just never thought of it before because vegetables tend to cook faster than meat. I mean, unless you're going to cook everything separately and then build it, that's a different issue. A lot of fish does better when you cook it on low heat, so not the barbecue. And they also say that we should never cook burgers on the barbecue. Their argument is that the fat drips down, the outside doesn't get caramelized, and you lose all the flavor. I'm pretty sure we're all going to do it anyway.
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9: A yellow heat warning remains in effect. There's a chance of showers and maybe a thunderstorm tonight and early Canada Day morning. Tonight's low only 20 degrees. Tomorrow's high around 32. More showers tomorrow night and Thursday. The Wednesday night low 18. The Thursday high 31.
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0: Brothers Osborne, All Night Country 93.1. Mountjoy Farmers Market goes every Saturday from 9 until noon at Pavilion Park, so you can go and get some really great stuff there. Lots happening for Canada Day in Hearst, so if you're making your plans, the Rotary Club is organizing a gala day, so you can dress in your red and white. There's inflatables for the kids, there's music, there's all sorts of great stuff, so you can plan for that. And not to mention that there will be fireworks by the river. Get there early if you're going to take those in, just so that you can get the best spot to view from.
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3: 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He passed all points of sale, making no attempt to pay. The male is described as white, wearing a gray hoodie with the hood up over a gray ball cap with a flat peak, blue jeans, and green rubber boots. You'll find his photo on the MyTimmonsNow.com website and on the Crime Stoppers website at cdcrimestoppers.ca. 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You will not be identified and will not have to testify in court, and if your information leads to an arrest, you could be eligible for a reward of up to $2,000. 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
1: I'm Bob McIntyre. Firefighters have been on the scene of a structure fire on McLean Drive between Carlin and Lincoln Avenues this afternoon. Deputy Chief Scott Foster says it was in an upstairs apartment and appears to have started in the bathroom. No one was hurt. Foster says it was quickly doused before it could spread to the attic. Five people have been displaced and are being cared for by the Red Cross. It appears that nothing in Timmins is sacred. Over the weekend, someone ripped the air conditioning unit out of the wall of the rectory beside St. Anthony's Cathedral on Fifth Avenue. Parish priest Father John Lemire says the damages total into the thousands of dollars.
2: They totally destroyed the unit. They stripped the little bit of copper that's there and then just left everything else out in the open.
1: An HVAC technician says the copper is worth about $10. 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Canada Day is, of course, associated with fireworks. Your personal fireworks might be governed by municipal bylaws. They're definitely covered by Ontario law when set off in rural wooded areas. MNR Fire Information Officer Isabel Chenard says you can be responsible for the cost of fighting a fire if you discharge fireworks within 300 meters of a wildland area. She suggests going to an organized display instead.
3: If you do choose to have your own, just remember that you should choose a fire-safe area to ignite any fireworks that's free from any flammable materials.
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1: A yellow heat warning remains in effect. There's a chance of showers and maybe a thunderstorm tonight and early Canada Day morning. Tonight's low only 20 degrees. Tomorrow's high around 32. More showers tomorrow night and Thursday. The Wednesday night low 18. The Thursday high 31.
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0: Mac Brown Band, Country 93.1, getting ready to wrap up our work day. Then we get one random day off, which I'm not complaining about. I'm Carly Kincaid, but this is the kind of day that I'm having. I told you earlier how I smashed my finger in the car door. Well, I've just realized I have mud on my pants, and I blame the dogs.
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years young. She thinks she's grown. We're all first car, first date, WLD on a license plate. Now ain't life crazy? Yeah.

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0: John Michael Montgomery, Life's a Dance, Country 93.1. I like to think that we're always all on our best behavior, but I know better. Well, there's a tech billionaire that says that humans behave better when they're being watched. And in the future, no one will have any privacy because of the cameras and the drones and the satellites and the phones and all those sorts of things, right? And he says this is a good thing because future generations should assume that there is no such thing as off the record. And basically, if you do something dumb, it will be recorded. So the best privacy strategy is to simply live with integrity. And I kind of like that.
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6: A yellow heat warning remains in effect. There's a chance of showers and maybe a thunderstorm tonight and early Canada Day morning. Tonight's low only 20 degrees. Tomorrow's high around 32. More showers tomorrow night and Thursday. The Wednesday night low 18. The Thursday high 31.
1: From the back roads to the highways.
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0: 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We give you the legendary breakfast hosted by Drew Ferris. 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I'm Carly Kincaid. That's it. That's all for me. I'm out. Thank you for being here. We will do it all over again on Thursday. Enjoy your Canada Day tomorrow. And Luke Bryan is next.
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1: I'm Bob McIntyre. Firefighters have been on the scene of a structure fire on McLean Drive between Carlin and Lincoln Avenues this afternoon. Deputy Chief Scott Foster says it was in an upstairs apartment and appears to have started in the bathroom. No one was hurt. Foster says it was quickly doused before it could spread to the attic. Five people have been displaced and are being cared for by the Red Cross. It appears that nothing in Timmins is sacred. Over the weekend, someone ripped the air conditioning unit out of the wall of the rectory beside St. Anthony's Cathedral on 5th Avenue. Parish priest Father John Lemire says the damages total into the thousands of dollars.
2: They totally destroyed the unit. They stripped the little bit of copper that's there and then just left everything else out in the open.
1: An HVAC technician says the copper is worth about $10. Listen to her entire interview with Father Lemire on MyTimmonsNow.com. Canada Day is, of course, associated with fireworks. Your personal fireworks might be governed by municipal bylaws. They're definitely covered by Ontario law when set off in rural wooded areas. MNR Fire Information Officer Isabel Chenard says you can be responsible for the cost of fighting a fire if you discharge fireworks within 300 meters of a wildland area. She suggests going to an organized display instead.
3: If you do choose to have your own, just remember that you should choose a fire-safe area to ignite any fireworks that's free from any flammable materials.
1: Set them off over gravel or water, have water and shovels handy, and make sure to douse any hot residue that might land. 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It doesn't use surveillance advertising or sell personal data, and it keeps Canadians' data in Canada under Canadian law. 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
1: A yellow heat warning remains in effect. There's a chance of showers and maybe a thunderstorm tonight and early Canada Day morning. Tonight's low only 20 degrees. Tomorrow's high around 32. More showers tomorrow night and Thursday. The Wednesday night low 18. The Thursday high 31.
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1: 159 years ago, a group of British colonies came together as one country for all the people. And that country proudly became Canada. There have been challenges and growing pains, but Canada has developed into being recognized worldwide as one of the best countries on the planet to live. The sheer beauty, size, and amazing people of this country are something to be extremely proud of. 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
2: A yellow heat warning remains in effect. There's a chance of showers and maybe a thunderstorm tonight and early Canada Day morning. Tonight's low only 20 degrees. Tomorrow's high around 32. More showers tomorrow night and Thursday. The Wednesday night low 18. The Thursday high 31.
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5: A yellow heat warning remains in effect. There's a chance of showers and maybe a thunderstorm tonight and early Canada Day morning. Tonight's low only 20 degrees. Tomorrow's high around 32. More showers tomorrow night and Thursday. The Wednesday night low 18. The Thursday high 31.
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Hey, Timmins, here's a 2026 Rock on the River artist. I'll make it worth your while. Russell Dickerson. 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